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0: 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E a ki o whakaro te tikanga o tērā kiwaha, Erica? Kei a koe e roa ana.
3: Like, take your time?
0: Yeah, you're warm.
3: Warm, okay.
0: Has something to do with time.
1: Yeah.
3: Oh, you took your time?
0: Nearly. So it's part of a negative connotation on this one.
3: Oh, okay.
0: Yeah.
3: Like, you took too long?
0: Yeah, no, like, you're late.
1: You're late. Oh, yeah.
0: You're the one that's making things long.
3: Yeah.
0: Hey, a koe,
3: Yeah.

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3: Nau mai whakatau mai ki a taringa. 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
4: 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Wānanga ana i te whakapapa o air.
5: Yeah.
4: Ne? O air.
5: Air. Like to have something fulfilled.
4: Yes. Yeah.
5: My air.
4: Te tupua. Yeah. So, well, my air, and my air is rice.
5: Yeah.
4: Te whakapapa o air, well, first is a take.
6: Mm.
4: And then there's a utu. Ki te watake, and then ko ea.
6: Ko ea.
4: Ko ea, te tikanga, ko ea te oti ngātu.
5: Yeah.
4: Nā, ka mohia koe me me kāre, kāre i ea, kāre anō rānei, i ea, kāre anō rānei, kia ea, because ka rongo i tētai me tākirikiri ana.
6: Mm.
4: Yeah. Engari, sometimes the take is not a big take.
6: Yeah.
5: Mm.
4: E tai wā,
5: well,
4: you shot a lunch today.
5: Yeah.
4: Hey, so I got a take with that because I didn't contribute. You decided to buy. And e rongo anau. I te aroha and te nama.
6: Te nama.
4: Hey,
5: mm.
4: There's a nama. Kei te noho namau. And that's the same.
5: The nama, you're talking like price.
4: I'm debt.
6: Indebted.
5: Debt, right, debt.
6: Indebted to your...
4: Yeah. Kei te noho nama koe. Mm. And then nui te ra kōrero. When you say that to someone, kei te nama, kei te noho nama koe. It's one thing saying kei te noho nama au,
6: mm.
4: but when someone says to you, kei te noho nama koe.
6: Yeah.
4: And mm. you're in debt to them. Hey.
5: Write that down.
4: And e noho nama ana koe, koe a te utu.
6: Aye.
4: But they have the power of the nama. You can't say, anei te nama.
6: Yeah.
4: They say, anei te nama.
6: Yeah.
4: Sometimes they didn't even say what it is.
6: What it
4: because
6: is.
4: Because it's not a something.
6: Kia e rāno te rā nama.
4: Yeah. Mm. Kia e rāno te nama.
6: Kia ea. Yeah, yeah.
4: That they feel koe ea,
6: mm.
4: ana, koe ea o nama.
6: Yeah.
5: Yeah.
4: Hey. And I have to go there, people.
5: What's the difference?
4: The Godfather.
5: Oh, God.
4: there will be a day. Hey, you know, people ask the Godfather to do favors.
6: Te rā, marina, o tana.
4: Opening sing.
6: Opening scene, yeah.
4: Anyway, they're asking for favours. Kapira te Māori.
6: Mm.
4: Ka tono, i ono wara.
6: Mm.
4: It could be to go to war.
6: Mm.
4: It could be to help in the Kumara Garden.
6: Mm.
4: It could be to learn a karakia, or waiata, or go to a wānanga, whatever. And there's... And koe nei tētai āhuatanga Māori, and then nōku e nei whakaaro. Where, if he was priceless,
5: yeah,
4: as a culture, he wewe kia tātou te ata whakatau I tētai utu.
5: Mm-hmm.
4: Even koutou te hunga toi, ko aroe mahi ana I a koutou mai. Mm. 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
6: Mm.
4: Now, kaere whakahua, spirit that going on today. 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And when I asked him, ka oti ana, oh, I said, Sam, could have been a woman, wahine whakairo. Ka oti ana, tana mahi, ka pātau ki aia. Bro, hea te utu? And he says, kei o whakaro te utu. And I was like, oh,
5: Just give me a number.
4: Because...
5: Do you know what? I'm glad to know that you get tripped up by this also. It's like, you know, when people say, oh, yeah, koha, and you're like, oh, man.
4: Why rereke te koha?
5: Yeah, well, that's what I want to ask. Kaha te rereke tonga?
4: Well, a koha's a koha, see? And you people out there using these words, bending them around,
6: yeah,
4: you know, just like any old kupu. me tika te kupu, because he utu te utu he koha te koha.
6: Yep, yep.
4: If someone says to me he koha, oh, ka ati.
6: Yep. Kei a koe te mana.
4: Kei a koe te mana ki te koha.
6: O te whakaaro, yeah, yeah.
4: And kia kaua koe whakawā I te uara o taku koha.
6: Yep.
4: Could you say uara o koha?
6: Taro, yeah, yeah.
4: Hey, so don't get feelings.
6: Yep, kāre ana here, te koha.
4: Yep. Because you said it's a koha.
6: Yeah.
4: And, you know, might have taken you 6 months to build, and I give you 20 bucks.
6: Yeah.
5: No.
4: That's what I was to say. He utu, because again, a koha puts someone in predicament.
6: Yep.
4: He didn't care to tangihanga. But when it's for something,
6: for something,
4: services.
5: For services.
4: Something yep. tangible.
6: Yep.
4: That can become a take. Kaore I ea.
6: Yeah. I te rā koha.
4: I tō koha. Ai.
5: Yeah.
4: Kaore I ea. Mm. Pai ake te, anei te utu.
6: Yeah.
5: Mm-hmm.
4: Ki te kore e tika, te utu, ana, ka nō koe hei take.
6: Ka take, yeah.
4: Kia ea rāno.
6: Yeah.
4: It could be the way you feed.
6: Mm.
4: Kāri tika te manaakitia o ou o tō iwi, he take tērā. And that will be there forever.
5: Mm-hmm.
4: Ki te kore, te marae, te tangata rāne e whakatika. And a lot of the times, they don't know kua hara.
6: Yeah, yeah, they don't know, yeah.
4: Hey.
5: That's a tricky one, though.
4: Say back to your one.
5: Oh, yeah, yeah.
4: Our one. About kei o whakaaro te utu. Now, what trips me up is, I don't want to be bad manners.
6: Yeah.
4: Hey, ka tei karua is how I value something the same as how that person values something. Ne. Pēnei te karakia.
6: Ai. And can you create something as equal as the value or your highest thoughts about that?
4: Well, that's the thing. I mean, the whole concept of value ki te Māori is all rangirua.
6: Yeah.
4: You know, and I... We've sort of touched on it. E me tau takutau toko ano. Koutou te hunga toi, ngā kai whakāhua of being taken advantage of, you know, te hunga tāmoko. But those are tangible.
6: Yeah.
4: And I'm not saying... he pai ake āku I ā koutou.
6: Mm.
4: But when you can see
5: but
4: something...
5: But karakia.
4: That's right.
5: How do you put value on that?
4: Exactly.
6: Mm.
4: Exactly. It's a hard one. It's even harder. When you can see something, it's a bit, you know,
6: yeah.
4: I can see the moko.
6: Yeah, yeah, yeah.
4: But when it's karakia, but not just... kawa ko te taki noa, ko te kawa... ko te tārā nei te kawa o tētai whare, tupuna. Ko te whakaako I tētai.
6: Yeah.
4: Ei.
6: Mm.
4: He utu kei runga I tērā. 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
6: Mm.
4: Ei. So pai aki ki au. So, oh, no tai.
6: Yeah, yeah, yeah, yeah.
4: And ki te keiwhenga whakaaro o tērā, e haere ana, e noho ana rānei, e pāna ki te utu, e noho rangati rai, te rāhuatanga I Wanganui I a kōrua koutou rānei. So there's no mauahara, whakamau.
6: Yeah.
4: Hey. So, ka ki mai ake au, kei o whakaaro te utu, and those are the things I started speaking about. Now, we'll leave that one there. We're just going to go.
6: Yeah.
4: Away mai taku hoa. And he's probably going to listen to this episode, and I will not name him very close to me. Comes from an iwi down the east. No. Between now. Anyway, ka wai mai ki au. E ne te kingi, e moi. But I know you will laugh at this. I didn't want to tell you the story. Anyway, it was that te kau, te koro nei hana tua ngāuru o Kingi Tuheitia. And he rang me on behalf of his iwi. And to ask for some guidance, advice, ideas, what to gift te kiengi mo tana koronaihana tuangahuri. What do you give the king on this 10th combination there? Because they thought, oh, kai anga taonga Māori kato, what do you give? And he goes, yes, everything. And I said, tukua he whenua. And it was like, he was like, oh, he like, and then I was quiet.
6: And it was quiet.
4: Oh, you're serious, eh? I'm very serious. Tukua he whenua. Kari tu atu.
6: He whenua te utu.
4: Yeah. He utu whenua.
6: He utu whenua.
5: Oh my God.
4: Well, and he's like, oh, and I said, oh, look, I'm not talking about a bloody, you know, huge block.
6: Yeah, yeah.
4: Tiku a tētai wai, put a patch on.
6: Kāro, yeah.
4: Better
6: yeah.
4: yet, build a patch.
6: Build, yeah.
4: Ara! You know?
5: Oh, yeah.
4: Koe rā, kari tū atu.
6: Mm.
4: Te tuku i te whenua.
6: Aye.
4: E aroha Māori tērā.
6: Aye.
4: And there's, you can't put a value on it.
6: Yeah.
4: Because of what whenua means to us.
6: Yeah.
5: Yeah.
4: What it should mean to us.
6: Mm.
4: And kia hoki au ki tāua kōrero, hea te whenua ki te kōrehe marae. Hea te marae ki te kōrehe?
6: Tangata.
4: Whare.
6: Whare.
4: Hea te whare ki te kōrehe?
5: Tangata.
4: Tikanga. Te reo. Hea te reo me nā tikanga?
6: Ha? Ai, te whakara.
5: Te reo me ngā tikanga.
4: Okay, let's start again.
6: Yeah, yeah, yeah.
4: Hea te whenua ki te kōrehe?
6: Marae.
4: Marae.
6: Yeah.
4: Ding! Hea te marae ki te kōrehe?
6: Whare.
4: Whare.
5: Whare.
4: Hea te whare ki te korehe?
6: Tikanga.
4: Tikanga?
5: Me te reo.
4: Me te reo. Hea ngā tikanga me te reo ki te korehe?
6: Tangata.
5: Tangata. Speak it and do it.
4: And hea te tangata ki te kore o na whenua.
6: O na whenua.
5: He manuhiri.
4: Well, but even a manuhiri has whenua.
5: Yeah. I'm just going off the tangata whenua.
4: Yeah, yeah. Even a manuhiri has whenua.
6: Yeah, yeah.
4: What I'm trying to show is that's the...
5: The seku.
4: Well, it's the, for want of a better expression, the vicious cycle of how one thing is removed from us as a people and it affects our whole...
6: The whole circle.
4: Ecosystem of belief.
5: Yeah.
4: And belonging and existence and identity and tikanga because everything... E hanga ana ki te whenua.
6: Yeah.
4: Nō te whenua, nā tikanga. E rāhua tangata toa. Ko ki te whenua. And you know, you might say, oh, whenua, you need to think about whānui when I say ki te korehe marae. What is the marae symbol of?
6: Yeah.
4: Ko tō ahika.
6: Ahika, yeah.
4: Your existence.
6: Mm.
4: So then, population means you have housing, means you have gardens, means you have employment, means you have life, kei te ora. Ko te whare nui, well, ko te tohu mana tērā, ai, o mātua tūpuna, e rāhuntanga toa. E piriti ana nā tikanga, e rāhuatanga. But a whare nui is still a whare nui if it speaks English. Is it still a marae if there's no tikanga?
6: Aye.
4: No.
6: It's a scout hall.
5: It's a Wena. Hall, yeah.
6: It's a community Wena. Hall. Yeah.
4: E whare nui ho, e whare kau.
6: Yeah, e whare kau.
4: E whare kau.
6: Mm.
4: So it's not. You can have, it can be carved. Hei ha māku, nā whakaro e tai atu. 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
6: Mm.
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6: yeah.
4: mā te kuri, nau, mā tātou, mā te tangata. And then when we speak our reo needs to have a connection to us, back to te whenua,
6: yeah.
4: me te rangi. 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Ko te, e a tōa translation i te vicious circle, cycle.
6: Oh, te huringa.
4: Te huringa, we're onto something there.
6: Mm.
4: Let's let that stew for a couple of months. So, koina, ko te tuku i te whenua, te tuku anō i a koe.
6: Mm.
4: Hey. And then I think they went for teaspoons.
5: They went for teaspoons.
4: With motifs on them.
6: Yeah, yeah, yeah.
4: I don't know. But they didn't give whenua. But one person's name, I will say, Māori ora. And tētai o nā iwi o te arawa. 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He, what he do in a cheeky way, he say, hea tā koutou tuku, hea tā koutou i tuku ai. Hei whakau i ngā tātai i wāinga nui i o tātai tūpuna.
6: Aye.
4: Because our iwi gave whenua. Aye. And that's a testament. When you can give whenua,
6: yep.
4: He tohu mana tērā. Mm. He tohu mana and says, not that I've got heaps of whenua to give away, but you're inclusive.
6: Yeah.
4: E rā.
5: Yeah, true.

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1: Taringa, he mea tuku nā te wānanga o Aotearoa. Ā, nā te māngai pāho me irirangi te motu I tautoko. 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
3: Kia tupu, kia hua, kia puawai. 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
4: 95.4.
5: Patu. He whenua, he wai, he tangata. Raupatu, the land, the water, the people.
6: In February 1938, Tūmati agreed to an annual offer of £5,000 by the government with the provision for further negotiations. However, 2 months later, Tūmati died. Negotiations were postponed till 1946, where Te Puia agreed to Prime Minister Peter Fraser's offer of £5,000 in perpetuity. In time, Tūmati's hope for negotiations to resume between Waikato and the Crown came to fruition to complete their Raupatu settlement. In 95.
5: Kia tupu, kia hua, kia pua wai. To grow, to prosper, to flourish.

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3: Kiwaha. 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Least we... Kia moe mai koutou. Usually, with our timing, someone comes out with a card.
4: Yes.
3: He me e whakaati mai ana ki a mātou te taima.
5: He mata taima.
3: He mata taima. Kei waita taima.
5: Kei waita taima.
3: There's a kiwaha there. Waita taima.
5: Waita taima o te taima.
3: O te taima. Koe mumu taima.
5: Ai.
3: But i tēnei taima, that's not our kiwaha.
5: Kia ora.
3: Ko tā tātou kiwaha, ko te heaha te aha.
4: Heaha
3: te aha.
4: Okay, and what's that got to do with the person with the timer?
3: Wow. You know? Ahakoa puta mai te ratangata me tana, me tana...
5: Tohuwa.
3: Tohuwa. Heaha te aha. Kaori e iaro aki.
5: Ai, ai, ai, ai.
4: Okay.
3: Yeah, so even though that person came out with their notice showing the time, didn't matter, that person took no notice of
4: them. Yeah, yeah. No notice of them.
5: Kaori e iaro ki atua te yeah. Kaikōrero ki a.
3: Yeah, koera te heaha te aha. To no avail, didn't matter.
4: Yeah, that's... See, I thought heaha te aha was something different. I just thought it was like what's the haps? What are we up to?
5: Yeah. Ko, pēne, ko pēnei hoki e.
3: Ai. Ai.
5: Yeah.
3: Well, e koera, kei te horopaki, e aha ana te aha.
5: Ai, ai, ai.
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3: 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Āore te ki te auare ake.
5: Auare ake, kāre te tai hua i pota.
4: Yeah. To know about.
5: Engai, yeah. Hoino kei te horopaki i kēnei.
3: Yeah.
5: Me tohu ana i te tikanga o te...
3: Koina.
5: Ngā kōrero e rua.
3: Yeah, rerekētanga i... kei tō wairua tonu te hea te aha me te auare ake, engari he rerekētanga anō.
5: Mm.
3: Ne.
6: Me whakaronga pi kari kari.
7: Raupatu. He whenua, he wai, he tangata. Raupatu, the land, the water, the people.
8: King Tāwhiwa returned to the Waikato disheartened from his trip to England. He saw his people were impoverished, stricken by the land wars and confiscations. He established the Pokai, originally called Punakai, or source of food, on Kingitanga Marae, that he could attend annually and encourage the people to return to their marae. He said, "I have instituted this gathering to feed the widowed, the bereaved, and the destitute. It is a doorway that has been opened to the multitudes of people and the bounty of food." The first pokai was held at Whatiwhati Hoi in March 1885.
7: Kia tupu, kia hua, kia puawai. To grow, to prosper, to flourish.

0: Here's another phrase we can use around the fuddy in the evenings. 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
2: 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Hoia no tau, he noho, he whakarongo.
1: Okay, so don't go there being a know-it-all.
2: Mm-hmm.
1: Your job is to sit and listen.
2: Yeah. All you have to do.
1: Yeah. All you have to do.
2: Yeah.
1: Oh, right.
2: Yeah.
0: Ko tahi no te mahi.
2: Hoia no tau he. Ne?
0: Yeah, hoia no tau he.
2: So, kei te horopaki me te wairua, o te kōrero, te tikanga, o te hoia no i reira. Because, you know, ki te whakapāke i te hoia no, however,
0: yes,
2: 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Ana ko te tau, te kupu e mēnei awa, koenei te mahi.
1: Mm.
2: Verb. Ne?
0: Verb.
2: So this is the action that you need to do, this is what you need to do. Muri mai, ne?
1: Wait, so you could still change that up, and could I change it to tāku?
2: Yep.
1: Heo anō tāku.
2: Yep.
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2: Mm.
0: So all I have to do is just this.
1: Ko taupiri te maunga, ko Waikato te awa, o tai. 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
1: Hero!
3: Is it a coral?
1: No.
3: You could keep playing.
4: Yeah, I know, I was just going to find it. Find
3: okay, it. Koutou e whakarongo ana, taihua, because kua tohunga tai anō a Erika ka whiwhi I tana... Okay, koutou, we play a guessing game here. So, ko te taonga e whakatangi ana ia, he... And you got to guess, and I gave you a clue. Koe rā ngā... what's the syllable?
1: Ku. Ku?
3: Nā ku o te kupu.
4: Ooh,
3: ku pu. Te ku me te whē. You know where te ku me te whē comes from? You know te ku me te whē?
4: No.
3: Ko te ku te pēnei. Ko te whete.
4: Oh.
1: Ku.
3: Nā e roto ētahi kōrero mo te oruko hanganga o tā o te tangata.
1: Yeah.
3: I arangira ko papa, i awai ake rānei. Anā ko te te ana kōpai, puoro, a hirini, was te kū me te whē.
1: Ai, yep.
3: Engari, ko te kū me te whē is the sound of creation.
1: Ai.
3: Te kū. Anyway, anei te koea te kū me te whē, ne? Te kū te whē. Koea te kū me te whē, koea te oro o te orokohanga.
1: Ai.
3: Ne? Orokohanga, the vibration of creation.
1: Kia ora. Boom.
3: Boom. Wow, yeah. Anna, when you're learning one of the taonga, puoro, you go through that stage in your creative process of interacting or
1: Aye.
3: Te whakawhanaunga ki te taonga puoro.
1: Aye.
3: You're doing lots of ku and fair, but there's actually no oro coming out of it, but the ku me te fair. And Erika has, to an extent, someone, most people I've seen play this taonga, and I'll be honest, iho hupe au ki te whakatangi, iho hupe tonu koe.
1: Aye.
3: Engari, I can't get those range out, maybe because mine's different to yours. And her taonga puro, we got gifted them, and thank you again, and I'm going to be honest with you, because I'm not on social media, and we haven't been communicating, and you know who you are because you're an avid listener, and we thank you. This is the second takoha that you've gifted to us. So thank you very much to you.
1: Aye.
3: And Mōkena got one too.
4: Mm-hmm.
3: And we played this, Mōkena came with this game that if the puhei didn't know what it was, I was allowed to slap him.
1: Yeah.
3: And lucky he did. But we don't slap each other in the face, just letting everybody know. So we play this game. We just came up with it today, really. But no one's got a slap yet. You can do it on me too. Like if I should know something, you guys make a thing like, okay, we get to slap Brown.
1: Yeah,
3: but
1: yeah.
3: We're not allowed. And you
4: so we're basically playing the chase. But
3: yeah, yeah. Anyway, whakarongo, ki te. Go, Erika. Now is your moment.
4: Oh, no. Hang on. So I've got to do it on the outward breath.
3: That's right. You said just breathe, eh? Okay.
1: Concentrating.
3: Meme kaere ko te moe ana ane te kupu. Pūmotomoto.
1: Pūmotomoto.
3: Pūmotomoto.
4: Mm-hmm. And so...
3: You can share, because I know you've heard some kōrero about the pūmotomoto. So how...
1: I'm still in
4: the room. Well, what I know about the pūmotomoto is that's fontanella.
3: Yes.
4: The soft spot on a baby's head.
3: Yeah. And we still have one too, but it closes physically.
4: Yeah.
3: And... E aiki e tai kōrero pāna ki te atuatanga spirituality.
4: Tā ngai ngai.
3: Pārata tohi tā ngai ngai. But as we mature, and koutou, tērā pē he tamariki a koutou, tērā rānei, e maharana koutou, e raumaharana, tērā te wāi a koe tamariki ana, you had, for want of a better expression, spiritual engagements.
1: Mm.
4: More open to.
3: Yeah, and e tai o koutou, he tamariki a koutou, he mokopuna rānei, he whērā. 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
1: Ai.
4: Ipurangi, the original.
3: So that's a part of a unpeko, te pūmotomoto. So, yeah, koe ne te pūmotomoto, he tumuaki hoki ki etai.
1: Ai.
4: Yeah.
3: He tipuaki rānei.
1: Tipuaki.
3: Yeah.
1: Ah, yeah.
3: Tumuaki, tipuaki. Furthermore, what were you going to say?
4: Well, I wanted to know what's the connection between this Tonga Puoro and the Pū Motomoto. Is there a connection between the Pū Motomoto of the Pepe?
3: Ko te kōrero a...
4: Te tangata?
3: A hirini ki a mātou. And you know, look, koutou, and koutou te hunga e mihi ake ana. There was a time in my life, I still have a passion for Tonga Puoro, but I was right in there.
1: He was in there. It was...
3: Yeah, and, you know, ki te au, i reire e tehi. Harai te mea kāri i kaha ake i au, engari ki te au, a e pai ana waiho tērā ki a rātou. But I still have a big part of my heart for Tonga Puoro. But we had a very short time with Hirini. I was very, very lucky. Anei tāna kōrero ko te pū moto moto i ngā wā mua, they would place the bottom part, so the puare. And I'm not, I don't think that's a, that's Dola Wene Wene, so the whole, there's the Wene Wene, eh? He Wene Wene?
4: This one.
1: Yep, the yep. Little, yep.
3: The puare, so you put that on the pūmotomoto o te pepe. Ka tai koe ka whakatangi. Yep. And I a koe whakatangi ana, ko te oro o te pūmotomoto, he tūhono i te pūmotomoto o te pepe, ki te pūmotomoto o te rangi.
1: O te rangi, kia ora.
3: Maroto mai te whai ororo, the magic of vibrations. Mm.

0: Taringa, he mea tuku nā te wānanga o Aotearoa. Ā, nā te māngai pāho me irirangi te motu I tautoko. 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
2: Raupatu, he whenua, he wai, he tangata. 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
4: Blazing all over the Waikato.
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3: Pat, he whenua, he wai, he tangata. 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
4: No muri mai te whakaeke a ngā ope hoia i te rohe o Waikato ki te tonga o te awa o Manga Tāwhiri, tatāna ki te kotahi irakati rua miriona eka o ngā whenua huri no i te rohe o Waikato i murua e te krauna i raro i te ture whakanoho noho whenua o New Tirini. 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
2: robustly discussed this.
5: Yes.
6: Yeah, we
5: deliberations.
6: We stayed up all night thinking about this.
5: Mm-hmm. And we landed on.
6: And we landed on. He kōrero tēnei mo te wā. E ruhana koe te wera o te rā.
2: Oh, yeah.
5: Oh, yeah.
6: Kua rare.
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6: 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Hai no. E rare
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2: Okay.
5: Kua rare.
6: Kua rare.
2: 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And you have to go, kua.
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5: Tainui Live, weather. 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

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Oh, mid-working week, if you work from Monday to Friday, yep. So, you know, tie to our pōpō, Friday the following, and boom, weekend, bring it on, but anyway. 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

0: Nice. 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A health expert says the way Aotearoa funds and runs its health system needs more attention as pressure grows on hospitals and GPs. Professor Tim Tenbensow from the University of Auckland studies how New Zealand's health system works, especially primary health care like GPs and community health services. His research looks at how government health policies affect the services people receive. He has also looked at how primary health organisations are funded and how health targets are used to improve care. Tenbensow says the health system is facing challenges, including funding, staff shortages, and access to health care. Now, these issues are especially important for Māori who continue to face unfair differences in access to healthcare and health outcomes. His research also looks at the gap between the government's government plans and what actually happens for patients in communities. As more people need healthcare, how primary care is funded and organised will remain an important issue for the future of Aotearoa's health system. Koe ra tēnā. He mi peke tēnei. Ahi ahi Māori.
1: Waharoa ki te taia.
2: 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What's him?
3: Kupu whakarite, rite, rite, kia rite mai.
0: 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A person who accomplishes work of a chief.
4: Mm. 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

0: Kua whakatūria e hau tēnei tāonga. 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
1: Rākau Nui Marae. Although the Pokai was established in Rākau Nui in 1910, a similar event was being held for the various families before this date. However, it wasn't until 1910 that King Mahuta ascended to the Pokai at Rākau Nui. This Pokai is hosted on the 11th of March, where the people converge at the front of the house, Moana Kahakore. When the idea to ask King Mahuta was mooted, the elders decided to send a youngster with the request. After a long wait, Mahuta finally agreed to the request.
0: Ko te paukai, he mahi tō kai, he tō tangata. The paukai is to create sustenance for its people.

The brothers, right there, mate, with Whakatau Wairua. Whakatau Wairua. And wow, apparently, a national party, ko Whakatau Taratau Wairua. They had a hui I tēnei ata. And Luxon survives leadership vote. Once again, Prime Minister Christopher Luxon has survived a vote on his leadership of the national party. National MPs held a secret vote this morning to decide whether Luxon should remain party leader and prime minister. Well, after the vote, Luxon said he had the full support of his MPs and that the party was united. Oh, I'm sure they're happy about that. He said National would focus on its plans for the economy, law and order, education and healthcare ahead of the November 7th election. Now, the vote comes after months of low poll results for Luxon, with speculation that Education Minister Erica Stanford could replace him. Stanford was among the senior National MPs standing beside Luxon after the vote, along with Deputy Prime Minister Nicola Willis and other ministers. That is Deputy National Party leader Nicola Willis. Several national MPs had publicly backed Luxon before the meeting. The vote followed a tense morning at Parliament, with MPs meeting behind closed doors and handing in their phones before entering. Now, the result means Luxon remains Prime Minister and National Party leader as the country heads towards the election. I'm sure he's happy about that. I mean, his face, I did watch the press, he didn't look very happy, but okay, it must be a tough job. I mean, obviously it's a tough job. Okay, I would not want to be a politician. No. Alright, Zentaj, if I can name it, it's a straight away. Solo after that with Blowing My Mind. Alana Goldsmith after that with Manaaki Tanga, and then Nisha 9 with Beautiful. Hemi Peke, tēnei ahi, ahi mari.

0: उसको तो पकड़ मेका फेका रहा नहीं.
1: Sotafo's Fiddle Fiddle was made king in 1858. True or false? Sotafo's Fiddle Fiddle was made king in 1858. True or false? True. Sotafo's Fiddle Fiddle was made king in 1858.
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0: Hui huia mai ki te waharoa. Te waharoa with Hems.
1: Tainui Live endeavours to adhere to the guidelines set out by the Broadcasting Standards Authority. However, if you believe that we have breached the codes of broadcasting practice and would like to make a formal complaint, please call us now on 07 824 5650 or email us at info@tainuilive.co.nz. All complaints must be lodged in writing, outlining the details, and sent to Tainui Live, PO Box 648 Hamilton, within 20 working days of the incident. Yeah, yeah.

0: Amnesia 9 with That Waiata Beautiful Atahua. 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
1: That's rocking out there, man.
2: This is where it's at, whānau.
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1: Nā ko nā i pēnei ai au. It's because of that I'm like this.
2: Okay.
0: Yeah.
2: And you guys are looking at me.
0: You need a few more.
1: Well, that's quite a, yeah, it's quite a big one.
0: I rongo au, kāre a pita I pai ki a paora. 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

0: here. Yeah. And another one over there.
1: No, well, no, you've got about, if you've got four friends, you've got three missing degrees.
0: Like, yeah.
1: Because there's one of those friends, they're not in that group. Yeah, you got another message because they're all in there, but the other friend's not in there. One for Paul, one for Peter.
2: And that's how you get yourself in trouble.
1: Nā kona i pēnā.
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4: Tainui Live Weather. 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

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And I'm pretty sure I saw her concert happening sometime soon or end of the year. And it's going to be at the Western Springs in Tāmaki Makaurau. Western Springs, if you don't know Tāmaki Makaurau, Western Springs, that's where the zoo is. The zoo is in Western Springs slash Point Chev. So if you are going to the Olivia Dean concert, then, oh yeah, true. Good point. All right, te haro, te toru karaka, Ella mai up next. Me te waiata mai jazz. 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

0: Rongo mai tai a pāwhoro there me te waia tā tūia. Alright, he whaiki nei, ko te karere me haere ake nei. And charities call for more support for sick tamariki and whānau. Children's charities are calling on political parties to do more to support seriously ill tamariki, rangatahi and their whānau. The Children and Young People's Health Collective has released a new plan outlining changes it wants politicians to make. The group says that having a seriously sick child can put huge pressure on the whole whānau. Families can face a time away from work, travel for treatment, extra costs for accommodation and being away from their usual support networks. The collective wants health and social services to work better together so whānau spend less time trying to work through complicated systems. It also says Māori whānau need healthcare that is culturally appropriate and fair, especially when they have to travel far from their kāinga and wider whānau for specialist treatment. The group is asking political parties to make sure seriously ill tamariki, young people and their caregivers are not forgotten when planning the future of healthcare in Aotearoa. Koe ra tēnā, he mi peke tēnei, ahiahi Māori.
1: Te waharoa ki te tai ao.
2: Te waharoa, with hims.
3: Kupu whakarite, rite, rite, kiarite mai, hei.
0: He kupu irirangi, words of divine importance.

0: Ko te irirangi hoki, you know, being on the reo irirangi, it's all about frequency, he rite tonu tira, the frequency you let out.
1: So, for instance, some of the tongikura that were left by Kingi Tawhiao, for instance, Aku no hanga I tōku nei whare, you know, those are words of importance about being able to be resilient in times of need, all those types of things, yeah.
0: And like the irirangi and the frequency, koe rā ngē tihi kōrero ka kore kore rawa e ngaro, I rato I ngā tau, ne?
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4: Te waharoa, with him.
0: Whakarongo mai, kua tai mai a hākari hā kina kina.
5: Morena Nam, how are you mate, how's your week?
6: Yeah, morena Jay.
0: Mai te papa kāinga ki te papatākaro.
5: Those are the days Nams when we were getting a $20 people voucher.
0: Hā kina kina e whakakaha I te whānau I te iwi katoa.
7: If you lost the bet, you'd have to do a dare. Had to walk down Jasmine Street in a bloody netball dress. I had to walk down there in a hula, a skirt, something else. It was, we had a blast, mate.
0: E hara I te toa takitahi, engari, e toa takitini.
7: Bro, JD had the black book, and I tell you, it was a legendary book, bro. They had all the phone numbers.
0: Whakarongo mai, hākari hā kina kina, every Saturday morning from 8 till 10, with JD and Namu, and you'll find it by searching Hākari with two A's on Spotify.
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0: Kua whakatūria e hau tēnei tāonga. 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
1: 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After the initial pokai e Whatiwhati hoi, King Tawhiao moved it to Pārāwera and te taumata marae. Every year the people converge to the front of Tāne Rangi Kapua on the 9th of March.
0: Ko te paukai, he mahi tō kai, he tō tangata. The paukai is to create sustenance for its people.

0: Right, all right, all right. Then name it the word never ceded. Boosh, boosh, boom, chugawawa. All right, leadership kōrero is coming to Kirikiriroa, Te Kaiate Rangatira, and the University of Waikato are hosting an evening of kōrero about Māori leadership, education, and whānau in Kirikiriroa this August. Actually, it is happening next Tuesday, the 18th. Now, the event is open to rangatahi, students, educators, whānau, emerging leaders, and the wider community. Now, three respected kaikōrero, ko Waiatu, ko Rahui Papa, Professor Poia Rewi, and Evie O'Brien will share their experiences and talk about leadership, whakapapa, and making positive change in our communities. The kōrero will cover questions like, what is leadership? Who influenced you growing up? What makes Māori leadership different? What does good leadership look like in the future? And how can we grow strong Māori leaders in our communities? Tickets are on sale at the Kaumāori Matara, $15 for Tauira and $25 for the general public. A bit of a light refreshment will be provided and a whānau are welcome. Spaces are limited at Te Ewi, so you need to register. Registration is needed. For more info on that, head on over to Māori Ki Waikato Facebook page. Then you'll see it. Click on that on the link. The link is events.humanifix.com. It's the big, it says register here. Click on it and it'll take you to where you can purchase your tickety. Kapai, cool. All right, Casey and Jojo. If I can name it, the words are all my life. Dillustrate. Casey and Jojo, you're taking me back. Dillustrate after that. With the way at the Kaifati, the Marama, the Melody Makers after that. With the people get ready. Hemi peke tēnei. Ai ahi Māori.
1: Upoko pakaru, meka, teka rānei. The two fairies named in the song Kaore te rangi nei te pēhi whakarunga are Ruarangi and Tā Whaitsu. True or false? The two fairies named in the song Kaore te rangi nei te pēhi whakarunga are Ruarangi and Tā Whaitsu. True or false? 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
1: Tainui, live. In the house, always pumping. The mean set.
2: 31 years on.
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0: too late to get the iwi, and all it means is
1: too late. You've missed it.
0: Too late, you missed it.
2: Too late, you missed it.
0: Yeah. Who have you heard use this?
2: Man, I can't remember the last time I heard it.
0: Yeah.
2: We've so we've progressed well.
0: Yeah.
1: Right.
2: In terms of Te Reo Māori.
1: Yeah.
2: But
1: yeah.
2: these are one of the dimes of the 90s and 80s.
0: Quinn, I think even before then, it's one I hear from a particular generation.
2: Oh, yeah.
0: No ngā paipakeke.
2: Mm-hmm.
0: So Quinn, te reo nā me tino rango nei i a Timoti.
2: Ai, ai, ai.
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4: A Tainui Live Weather. 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

0: Nice harmonies. 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New Zealand, Aotearoa warned to prepare for climate change. New research is warning that Aotearoa is not moving fast enough to prepare communities for the impacts of climate change. He Pau Rangi, the Climate Change Commission, says risks from flooding, extreme weather and coastal erosions are growing. The commission says climate change cannot be treated as a problem for future governments because communities are already dealing with its effects. It says Aotearoa needs to think about climate change when planning homes, roads, transport, water systems and new developments. Māori communities face extra risks because climate change can affect whenua, marae, wāhi tapu, mahinga kai and connections between whānau and te rohe. Commission says that cutting emissions is still important, but Aotearoa also needs to prepare for climate impacts that are already happening. It warns that delaying action could mean bigger problems and higher costs for councils, iwi, businesses and whānau in the future. The message is simple. Aotearoa needs to prepare for climate change before the next disaster happens, not after. Koera tēnā. E mi peke tēnei ahi ahi Māori.
1: Huakina mai rā te tatau o Te Waharoa.
2: Te Waharoa with Hems.
3: Kupu whakari te jari te mai. Hey.
4: He kupu kai kōhau.
0: Talking constantly about one's desires and hopes.
5: No reira, ko tētehi tangata ne, he nui ngona minamina, he nui ngona tirohanga kitua.
4: Yeah, and constantly talking about what they want to achieve and constantly doing it, you know. Yeah.
0: Consistency.
5: He tangata ka whakatinana i ngā kōrero.
4: It's not so much whakatinana, this is more about you talking about it all the time. It's more about the conversation you have. So somebody who constantly talks about what their desires are, what their hopes are. Not so much achieving it, but it's about you consistently talking about it. Yeah.
5: Tēnā koe.
3: Jai te mai. Hey.
1: Hui hui a mai ki Te Waharoa. Te Waharoa with him.
6: Kangana Tainui Live ki te whai i ngā tohu tohu a te mana whanonga kaipāho. 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
1: Ko kohi nau marae. The people have gathered to celebrate Pokai in Ngāti Awa near Te Tiko since 1963. Rangatū custom dictated that the mid-Saturday in January was the most appropriate time to gather a whorua taupare, the ancestral house. According to the biography of Eruera Manuera, chief of Te Pahipoto, when the Pokai was held at Tauranga, the idea was born to host one in Ngāti Awa. Eruera went to Tauranga to play rugby on the invitation of Maharaya Winiata. When Eruera attended St. Stephen's with Tū Mate Mahuta, brother of King Te Rata, he would regularly return to Waikato and saw the benefits of Pokai.
0: Ko te Pokai, he mahi tō tō kai, he tō tō tangata. The Pokai is to create sustenance for its people.

0: ロキでめてワイヤタレフレフワンナ
1: おいちゃん、how about I didn't even know this was happening. All Blacks playing, playing the Sharks. Anyway, the All Black, well, I did wake up to Ma'a Nonu. And then when I woke up, I was like, oh, here go. Anyway, the All Blacks had a huge win over the Sharks, beating them 54-0 in Durban.The All Blacks scored 8 tries with Ruben Love kicking 7 conversions. The team led 14-0 at halftime, but really took control in the second half, scoring 40 more points. That is far to come. Fine'anga Nofo scored twice, while Damon McKenzie, Caleb Clark, Geordie Barrett, Kyle Preston, Timosi, Tava Nawai, and Sam Darry also scored tries. There was also a special moment before the game when former All Black Ma'a Nonu performed a solo haka in response to the All Blacks haka. Yeah, that was awesome. The 44-year-old later came off the bench for the Sharks. The only major concerns for the All Blacks was an ankle injury to Damon McKenzie. The win is a big improvement from their first tour game against the Stormers and gives coach Dave Rennie plenty to be happy about. I'm sure he is. The All Blacks now head to Pretoria to play the Bulls in their next tour match. Anyway, I just want to go back to Ma'a Nonu. Yeah, boy. Still got it. All right, Josh. Tatofi, whaiake nei me te waiata favourite weather. Well, my favourite weather is not this. It's summer. TQ, after that, me te waiata west side. And then Tuakoi, me te waiata Manatu. Hemi peke tēnei, hiahimari.

0: 속옷 빠까를 메가 대가라나이.
1: It was Kingi Mahuta who established the pokai. True or false? It was Kingi Mahuta who established the pokai. True or false? False. Kingi Tawhiao established the pokai.
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0: dedicated to Eric Eazy-E Wright and Tupac Shakur. 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
1: Nā waiata o tū au kiuki, o nanahi, o nāianei, te reo o tainui, te puna kōrero.
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0: Lauryn Hill, eh? The one, the only Lauryn Hill there with the X Factor. 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

0: Ça va, Nico. 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Ayo. Oui, t'es un fan qui n'est que te carré de Unemployment reaches 11-year high. Aotearoa New Zealand's unemployment rate has risen to 5.6%, the highest level in almost 11 years. About 171,000 people are now unemployed as finding work becomes harder across Aotearoa. Rangatahi, among those most affected, with youth unemployment also rising, more young people are also not in work, education or training. Māori are facing an even higher unemployment rate at 10.8%, which is almost twice the national rate. Labour says the government's economic decisions, including public sector job cuts and reduced investment in projects, are making the situation worse. The government says its economic plan will create more jobs over time through investment in areas like infrastructure, tourism, and international education. With unemployment at an 11-year high, jobs are expected to be a major issue leading into the election. For Rangatahi, not having opportunities for work, education, or training can make it harder to get ahead in the future. Koe ra tēnā, he mi peke tēnei, ahi ahi Māori.
1: Rarau mai ki te waharoa. Te waharoa with Hems.
2: Kupu whakarite, rite, rite, kia rite mai. Hey.
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6: This one's more towards somebody who's really experienced at something, so they've gone through the trials and tribulations of life and they've got to a point where Te Taniwha Hiku Roa ia inaeni.
7: Pēnei a koe.
6: Well, yeah, kidney.
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7: Ko rō koe e hāpai ana I tēnei kaupapa te reo irirangi o Tainui. 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
5: Pera hoki for my nephew, you know, someone who isn't quite there yet, but he gets to grow and become that.
6: Yeah.
5: Tika?

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0: kua whakatūria e hau tēnei tāonga. 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He kua hawhānui kua puare, ki te puna tangata me te puna kai.
1: O Wairaka Rā Whitiroa Marae. The Pokai at O Wairaka was established in 1931, although some maintain that it was set up there in the time of King Tawhiao. The Pokai here was established on the 10th of March, where everyone gathers in front of the ancestral house, Takihiku. King Te Rata gave assent to establish the Pokai at O Wairaka, and he made sure it was close to that of Parawera for ease of travelling to this area. The Pokai was held at O Wairaka every year until the 80s, when it was decided to alternate with Aotearoa Marae. O Wairaka and Aotearoa are virtually one family unit.
0: Ko te Pokai, he mahi tō kai, he tō tangata. The Pokai is to create sustenance for its people.

0: Right, Isaiah 4, Tena me tena wet honey butter. Oh, honey butter. All right, this is as of today, from today, Wednesday, 12th of August. The new traffic signals at the intersection of Wairere Drive and Kārewa Place in Te Rapa are live. So these signals enable a right turn into Kārewa Place from Wairere Drive, but not out of Kārewa Place. So digital screens are in place notifying of the new road layout. Now there's those changes were required under the resource consent for the new pack and save in Te Rapa, determined by an independent commissioner and funded by Foodstuffs North Island. So if you're out that way at the moment, well, then you probably have seen it. Okay, but just an FYI. Mā koutou ki te rau pito o Kirikiri Roa. Mau Thugs family up next with the waiata. All good. Kōra, whai muri tēnā waiata me tā rātou waiata. Kia aroha tia tātou Brown Hill after that with She's All. Ko he mi peke tēnei. Ahi, ahi, Māori. E
1: koko pakaru, meka, peka rānei. Tāne te tupuke is the name of the meeting house at Maketu Marae. True or false? Tāne te tupuke is the name of the meeting house at Maketu Marae. True or false? False. The name of the meeting house at Maketu Marae is O'o Ki Te Rangi.
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0: Ruha tehtahi ki tehtahi.
1: Kyllä.
0: Kyllä harata tai.
2: Te waharua ki te au maarama.
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4: Tainui Live endeavours to adhere to the guidelines set out by the Broadcasting Standards Authority. However, if you believe that we have breached the codes of broadcasting practice and would like to make a formal complaint, please call us now on 07 824 5650 or email us at info@tainuilive.co.nz. All complaints must be lodged in writing, outlining the details, and sent to Tainui Live, PO Box 648 Hamilton, within 20 working days of the incident.

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2: 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So, we're going to have a conversation about tiro. But that's okay. We'll talk about pakaru first.
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1: Yeah.
0: And I used this initially in a waiata that I composed he rangi ko takotoke ana ko tinga te ngārara. And some of you might sing that waiata and not know nāku tērā waiata.
2: Oh, he rawe. He rawe e te iwi.
1: I think we've talked about it before.
0: We have.
1: On Taringa.
0: Yeah. That's right. It's been on Taringa.
1: We dissected it a little. Mm-hmm.
0: And pakuru ana te tero o te tīkaukau was in there in the context of being absolutely, you know, you've overdone it.
2: Yeah. Yes.
0: In terms of eating.
1: Oh. Aye. I know that feeling well.
0: Yeah. You know, when you think, oh, I'm just going to have one more and you do and then one turns into ten.
1: Yeah.
0: Ana kuira. You're absolutely how to keep a pake?
1: Bloated.
0: Be bloated.
2: Yes, Spidey bloated.
0: Yep. You are bloated. Ko tinga te ngārara. Koe ra tērā, engari, ko pakaru te tero, you're just had it.
2: Yes. Yeah.
0: You know, you've done yourself in really because, because of you've eaten too much, you've done yourself in.
2: Yeah, and you know, when you're talking about pakaru ana te tero, I'm thinking to myself, oh, you're almost on exploding point.
0: Yes.
2: You know? And that's the imagery that I get from our our kiwaha.
0: Yeah.
2: Ah, good boy.
3: Waharoa ki te taiao.
4: 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What's him?
5: It's easy to see Otara is the world's biggest Polynesian village, and it may well be the least understood place in New Zealand.

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2: 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To grow, to prosper, to flourish.

0: Pufukari. 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
1: He harore rangitahi.
0: Ran out of puff too early.
1: Yeah, went too hard in the first round and got knocked out in the second. So
2: you can use it in your moinga, you can use it in your the field, in sport, you can use it with anything really, ne?
1: Yep.
3: Kapahaka. 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
3: And you're just miming.
1: Yeah. Hey,
3: all you're doing is
1: oranges.
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1: Just all eyes, partner.
0: Yeah, and harore rangitahi, check.
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1: Te reo o tainui.
2: Raupatu, he whenua, he wai, he tangata. Raupatu, the land, the water, the people.
3: In March 1987, Robert Te Kotahi Mahuta, on behalf of himself, the members of Waikato Tainui, the Tainui Māori Trust Board and Ngā Marae Tōpū, submitted a claim to the Waitangi Tribunal under the Treaty of Waitangi Act in relation to the Raupatu and was registered with the Waitangi Tribunal as Wai30. According to the testimonies by Waikato Kaumātua and Kuia in affidavits, the injustice of the Raupatu was still felt by Waikato as in the past.
2: Kia tupu, kia hua, kia pua wai. To grow, to prosper, to flourish.

0: another kiwaha that came up.
1: Yes.
0: Pretty cool. 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
1: Mauakenei.
0: Mauakenei.
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0: Ah, Mauakenei.
1: Ah, Mauakenei.
2: Yeah. Mauakenei.
0: Yeah.
2: Like mowers and caught catch.
1: To be, and tenei, wa mau e whakamarama.
0: Well, ko te tikanga o te kupu, o te kōrero, o te kianga, te kiwaha, Mauakenei, forever and a day.
1: Yeah.
0: Forever
1: and continued.
0: Infinity
2: and beyond.
1: Ah, Mauakenei.
2: Ah, Mauakenei. Yeah. So, okay.

0: he whenua, he wai, he tangata. Raupatu, the land, the water, the people.
1: Pai Te Huri Nui Jones was one of the principal stalwarts for the Kingitanga. He was an advisor to Te Puia, King Koroki, and Te Ariki Nui Dame Te Ātai Rangikāhu. Following the recommendation of the Sim Commission, Pai Te Huri Nui played a major role in the negotiations and helped in the preparation of the Waikato Maniapoto Claim Settlement Act 1946. He was King Koroki's representative and inaugural chairman of the Tainui Māori Trust Board.
0: Kia tupu, kia hua, kia puawai. To grow, to prosper, to flourish.

0: tikanga. It's all about practicing what's acceptable.
1: When you have, when you feel part of a community that is vibrant, that cares about you, that cares about your children, who you are, what you're doing, well, you matter. And that's what whanaungatanga is about. You matter because you're part of my whakapapa. I care for you. I have an obligation to do those things. Once we practice those things, as we do naturally, then that will counter violence. Within our tikanga, violence is not part of our tikanga.
0: Have a safe and happy summer of fun in the sun. E tū whānau.
2: Tainui Live. He reo Māori.
3: He reo Māori.
2: He reo rangatira.
0: Here's another phrase we can use in the mornings when it's time to get the kids up and off to kura. Don't forget your homework. Kawae ware ware I au mahi a kainga. Don't forget your homework. Kawae ware ware I au mahi a kainga.
2: He reo kōrero, he reo ora.
4: A spoken language is a living language.

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2: 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I reka?
4: Okay.
2: Said, you're like, where? I didn't even feel the presence of a tīwhiri.
4: Yeah, I need to try and backtrack. What did you say before you actually said kei tō ihu?
2: Aye.
4: That one when you referred to your own nose.
2: Yes. Koina.
3: Tō ihu rānei.
2: Yeah. Kia huri ki te kiwā kei tōku ihu tōku.
3: Ai, ai, ai. We shall turn to our kiwaha.
2: Yeah. And that's
3: right as it is at.
4: Which is right there on your nose.
2: Yep.
4: Right there in front of your nose.
2: Koina hoki.
3: Ai, ai, ai.
2: 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And I suppose ko te, wow, kao, ko te pūtake o te kiwaha nei, ko te whakamahinga o te ihu.
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4: Right in front of you like your nose.
5: Katangi te tītī, katangi hoki ko kāka, ngā kāka wahanui, te reo o Tainui.

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0: 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To grow, to prosper, to flourish.
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3: Te reo o Tainui.
2: Te reo o Tainui.
4: Ko, puta mai a tau.

0: Aroha is giving without expecting anything in return.
1: We were fortunate enough to have parents who oozed unconditional love and surrounded by uncles and aunts who were exactly the same. There's a lot of love in, a lot of love in that upbringing.
0: Have a safe and happy summer of fun in the sun. E tu whānau.
2: Tainui Live. He reo Māori.
3: He reo Māori.
2: He reo rangatira.
0: Here's another phrase we can use in the mornings when it's time to get the kids up and off to kura. Come on, eat your breakfast. 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
2: He reo kōrero, he reo ora.
4: A spoken language is a living language.

0: he whenua, he wai, he tangata. Raupatu, the land, the water, the people.
1: Since the establishment of the Kingitanga in 1858, the government vehemently opposed it. After much deliberation by the Crown in July 1863, they sent military forces to unjustly invade the Waikato and cross the Mangatawhiri River. This initiated war against Waikato and their allies. By April the following year, after persistent defence of their lands, Waikato and their allies had fallen back and taken refuge in the King Country.
0: Kia tupu, kia hua, kia puawai. To grow, to prosper, to flourish.
2: Well, I'm on my Ano Nei crusade. A few episodes back, yeah. We were giving a solution or other ways of using or other kiwaha that would replace the habit that some have formed in using Ano Nei. How would you say they were using it as just to open the line?
3: And furthermore,
2: as a consequence, that we looked at
3: added to that,
2: mm-hmm. And like so, instead of Ano Nei e Hoama, you can say Kamutu.
4: Kamutu.
2: Kamutu. Kamutu. Kamutu. Furthermore, and in addition to my last thought, Kamutu.
4: Just going back to Ano Nei, it's actually it's as if blah, blah, blah. Is that right?
2: Yeah.
3: It's like, okay. It's as if.
4: Okay. Just checking.
2: Yeah. I tu ia Ano Nei kuia te māngai o te whare.
4: He stood as if he was the spokesperson.
2: Mm-hmm. Yeah. But people hang on to ano. And then they go ano. But okay. Kamutu is furthermore.
3: In addition to that,
4: kei a koe he tauira?
3: Ko te wānanga o te roa tēnei, ka kamutu, he wāhi, he tai ana e te tangata te ako i te reo.
2: Kia ora.
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0: 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Someone could be talking about something and saying, wow, such and such is going on, but this has happened and therein lies the problem. Therein lies the problem. Yeah. 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
1: And therein lies the problem.
2: Therein lies the problem. So I've got the marae sorted.
0: Yeah.
2: We don't have any chefs.
0: Yeah. Ko timatau ki te hiki maitai, ki te whare whakapakari tinana. 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

0: atu, he whenua, he wai, he tangata. Raupatu, the land, the water, the people.
1: In 1985, the Waitangi Tribunal wrote in the Manukau Report Y8 that from the records of Sir John Gorst in 1864, the report of the Royal Commission 60 years after that, and from historical research almost a century since the event, all sources agree that the Waikato people never rebelled but were attacked by British troops in direct violation of Article 2 of the Treaty of Waitangi.
0: Kia tupu, kia hua, kia puawai. To grow, to prosper, to flourish.
2: Te reo o tainui. Roko hanga atu, ko te rerekē tangata.

0: doing that, those are the things that actually counter the fragmentation, the isolation, because you think of more than yourself.
1: Have a safe and happy summer of fun in the sun. E tu whānau.
2: Tainui Live. He reo Māori.
3: He reo Māori.
2: He reo rangatira.
4: Kia ora, it's your representative for the Pātara here. Today I'm going to teach you how to ask somebody how they are feeling this morning. Kei te pēwhia koe I tēnei ata. How are you this morning? Kei te pēwhia koe I tēnei ata.
2: He reo kōrero, he reo ora.
4: A spoken language is a living language.

0: he whenua, he wai, he tangata. 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
1: Around 1890, King Tawhiao established the Kingitanga's first parliament, Ko Te Kauhanga Nui e Te Maunga Kaua near Cambridge. It had a council of 12 tribal delegates called the Te Kaumarua. They advised King Tawhiao on policy and communicated his messages to the iwi. The Kauhanga Nui remains in existence today and is the modern Waikato Tainui tribal government, which came as a result of the Waikato Tainui Raupatu settlement 20 years ago.
0: Kia tupu, kia hua, kia puawai. To grow, to prosper, to flourish.
2: E hoi ana tō waka ki whea.
3: Where are you paddling your canoe to?
4: Where are you going?
2: E hoi ana tō waka ki whea.
3: Yeah.
2: Like, are we, do we say it as a pātai or?
3: Yeah.
2: Where the heck do you think you're going?
3: Yeah.
2: Okay.
3: But, oh, you give a context. Ine e moe kei tēne te kiwahai.
4: Anō ki eiku te waka pūkei katoa te preti.
3: Yeah.
4: A te tangata, so someone is at a hākari.
2: Mm.
4: And they are piling it on, like
2: yep,
4: they're getting
2: like
4: ready
2: they're never gonna
4: for
2: eat
4: the
2: again.
4: Winter hibernation.
3: Yeah.
2: Right.
4: Come out to tetei. E hoi ana tō waka ki here. Where are you going with all that provision?
2: Mm,
3: yeah.
2: Okay, yeah.
3: So that's the kiwaha.
2: Okay.
3: Do you really need that much food?
4: Yeah. Yeah, are you not coming back? Like, is this it for you?
5: Mā te reo Māori e kākahu i o whakaaro. 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
1: 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Not
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0: 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Yeah. See, someone might have more mana in terms of, well, they do a kana.
1: Yeah.
0: Te tera mana tera. Ako nei whea hea riki, tera mana tera. Engari, nui ake te tupu o tera.
2: Right, yeah, yeah, yeah, yeah.
1: Ah, yeah.
2: Yeah, yeah.
0: Hey.
2: Yeah.
1: Yeah, yeah, yeah.
0: It's like some of those, you know. These days, shoddy diners back in the day. Hey, hey, they were pretty
1: gross. Engari, nui tōra tō tupu.
0: Oh, man, because you could only get... You go there for that taste.
1: You go there for that taste,
0: you know?
1: Yeah, that grill hasn't been cleaned in generations.
0: That's because of the flavour.
1: Koe na te tupu.
0: That's right. That's right. Yeah. And koe ra te rā kupu.
1: Yeah.

0: He whenua, he wai, he tangata. Raupatu, the land, the water, the people.
1: In 1912, King Mahuta died, and his eldest son, Te Rata, was crowned the fourth Māori king. Although he was shy and sickly, he was strongly supported by his cousin, Te Puia. The following year, Te Rata led another ope to England to petition King George and Queen Mary to return Waikato confiscated land, which breached the Treaty of Waitangi. In June the following year, he had an audience with them that proved fruitless. The claims were referred back to the New Zealand government to investigate.
0: Kia tupu, kia hua, kia puawai. To grow, to prosper, to flourish.

0: Manaakitanga. It's about taking care of ourselves and one another.
1: One street decided to have a street barbecue. I thought it was a marvellous idea. You know, they get people to come, bring food, and to one place have a barbecue and know your neighbours, you know? And establish that sense of whakawhanaunga, which is, you know, acting as though you were whānau.
0: Have a safe and happy summer of fun in the sun. E tū whānau.
2: Tainui Live. He reo Māori.
3: He reo Māori.
2: He reo rangatira.
0: Here's another phrase we can use in the mornings when it's time to get the kids up and off to kura. Wash your dishes, please. Horoia koa ngā rihi. 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Horoia koa ngā rihi.
2: He reo kōrero, he reo ora.
4: A spoken language is a living language.

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0: 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To grow, to prosper, to flourish.
2: Kiwaha. 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
3: Ko te rāpea.
2: Rāpea.
3: So we looked at koia and how it's used to emphasize or change the context of something.
2: Yeah.
3: And I thought, e pai ki te
2: add on.
4: Oh, like koia rāpea.
2: You're going to add on koia the next rāpea. One.
3: So, whakarongo te wai, next māku rāpea, māku rāpea, māku koe e awhie.
2: So I'm happy for you.
3: Is the composer like questioning, or I might help you?
2: Yeah.
3: Or I might help you, rāpea.
2: Yeah.
3: It's actually it's an indeed. I will indeed.
4: Ah.
3: Yeah. So when someone says, oh, kia kai tātou ki tēnei wharekai, say, ai rāpea, absolutely.
4: Okay.
3: Ai rāpea.
4: Oh, yeah. So it's,
3: kia haere rāpea ki reira. Let's go there.
2: Thank you for bringing that back for me.
3: Mm.
2: Yeah, because I wareware au I reira rā tērā kōreo iriana.
3: Ai.
2: Yeah, awesome. Yeah, māku rāpea.
5: Kei runga te koti pū, kei raro, te koti hono.
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1: Raupatu, he whenua, he wai, he tangata. Raupatu, the land, the water, the people.
2: According to the Court of Appeal, the Sim Commission's report had failed to convey the crippling impact of Raupatu on the welfare, economy and potential development of Tainui. It said that the annual monetary payments made by the government were well below present-day money values and called for a more real and constructive form of compensation if the treaty was to be honoured.
1: Kia tupu, kia hua, kia puawai. To grow, to prosper, to flourish.

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0: 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Raupatu, the land, the water, the people.
1: The Sim Commission recommended that a payment of £3,000 per annum be made to Waikato as compensation for excessive confiscation of Waikato land. Tū Mate, the Rangatahi Group and the Kingitanga didn't accept that offer, saying that since land was taken, land should be given back, and that financial payments would only compensate the wrongdoing. So began negotiation over the next decade with National Prime Ministers George Forbes, Peter Fraser and Finance Minister Gordon Coates and Labour Prime Minister Michael Savage.
0: Kia tupu, kia hua, kia puawai. To grow, to prosper, to flourish.
2: Ko taupiri kuao, ko kai tōtehe, te purupuru o te waka.
3: Te reo o tainui.

0: nice words, because I say to him continually, I love you, my mokopuna. And I say to my wife, I love you.
1: Have a safe and happy summer of fun in the sun. E tu whānau.
2: Ainui Live. He reo Māori.
3: He reo Māori.
2: He reo rangatira.
4: Kia ora e te whānau. Today we look at the days of the week. Rā pare is the Māori kupu for Thursday. Rā pare, Thursday.
2: He reo kōrero, he reo ora.
5: A spoken language is a living language.

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4: Kei a koe e roana.
2: What do you think that okay, I like what you're doing. E a ki o whakaro te tikanga o tērā ki wā Erika. Kei a koe e roana.
5: Like, take your time?
2: Yeah, you're warm.
5: Warm, okay.
2: It's something to do with time.
4: Yeah.
5: Oh, you took your time?
2: Nearly. So it's part of a cold. Negative connotation of this one.
5: Oh, okay.
2: Yeah.
5: Like, you took too long.
2: Yeah, no, like, you're late.
4: You're late. Oh,
2: yeah. You're the one that's making things long.
5: Yeah.
2: Hey, a koe,
5: yeah.

Come on,

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1: 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Otherwise, I got to have a haruko wai makariri, and all that. In the matter of the way, how may we do to have the tatara mora? The tatara mora made the malt, ne? The ranga hua, Romania. Because I think, must be a hurry, lady, get no to hide it, or go here to the end and cut them into the tunnel. So anyway, not a lot of the hoe brought up. I reckon any man 15 and a walk with Toka Mutu Takura.
0: Ne, who they wrote?
1: Ah, Mehaka Mutu. 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
1: 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What happened? 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The time I had, I had no matter, I don't know, the same thing. I go to the house, I go to the house, I go to the house, I go to the house, I go to the house, I go to the house, I go to the house. Ke au ki te te tuinga mai te mahi te rā, ke tu cane of his to chase the better one. 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Never te taku tuinga ake no, to mahi te kona, taku kai ana kona, tuinga ake no. I say something I shouldn't. 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That teacher thought the same thing again. But I think he was more than having me on. 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
1: 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He was working with this fellow. 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
0: How
1: had
0: the pop-up?
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1: 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One shilling, isn't it? 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Friday morning, you had to have made the check, you walk with paper, you had to get the gun.
0: How tena la quick.
1: Puta ke taku mama, no say no. 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That sort of thing, and, I got to go to that dancing or the singing and all this sort of thing. But pay it to come out. I mean, he it's to him. Yeah, I got away with all these things. 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He did dancing too. 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Hei putai utai te kanikani. 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
1: 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I enjoyed my life.
0: He ha tō mahi aha ko whānau pēpi koe. 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
1: hāti. Bowls, tennis, netball.
0: Kōrero mai mo tō netball.
1: You name it, I'm there, you know? Yeah. 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
3: 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Pea.
4: There was a confidence vote in my leadership this morning at our caucus meeting and I have the full support of our caucus and our caucus is united.
3: I pāhū ake tēnei hui o hotata nei i ngā wiki o te tau tohe-tohe, te heke haere o ngā tatauranga pōti me te kaha mā nukanuka o tēnei kāwanatanga. 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
4: We don't just do bottom feeding and just focus on the bottom. We focus on people who want to be positive and ambitious and aspirational and confident, right?
5: And what about you personally? Are you taking more of an intentional backseat to the response in Iran?
4: My job is the CEO, so day one it's to form the ministerial oversight.
5: Your job
4: is
5: the Prime Minister.
4: Yeah, sure it is.
6: We're not saying that. What we're saying is that we understand this. I don't know how to be any clearer, guys. I mean, we've had a long set. Sorry?
4: I do want to take this opportunity to apologise for my remarks at the Rotorua Business Chamber breakfast last week.
3: Hei tā te rōpū reipā, ko te ora anō o Luxon e kore e whakatika i te āneatanga, e kore take tonu tēnei kāwanatanga ki te tautoko i ngā tāngata o Aotearoa.
7: New Zealanders have had a gutsful of politicians fighting amongst themselves. We've got Kiwis struggling with the cost of living. Unemployment is going up. Businesses are saying to the government that they are really struggling and this government are too busy fighting amongst themselves to do anything about that.
3: I puta ia te pāti kākāri ki tā rātou nā tauā ki e meana me panoni tēnei kāwanatanga koina noa te huarahi hei aukati i tā raua e kia nei ngā raruraru nui nā Nahinara nā Act me Aotearoa Tuatahi i Waihanga. 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
11: 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A nei he kōrero mai a rātou.
9: The feeling is that 100% support, united behind the Prime Minister, Christopher Luxon, the leader of the National Party, and looking forward to win this election.
12: We have full confidence in the Prime Minister, and we are laser focused on winning this election in 87 days.
10: The Prime Minister has 100% support.
13: Did you vote for
10: Party
13: him?
10: Caucus.
14: Prime Minister's got my 100%.
13: Did you vote for him?
14: I just answered. I am absolutely 100% backing my leader, Christopher Luxon.
15: I'm really pleased with the result, that we've got clarity and certainty, which is 100% confidence in Christopher Luxon as the leader of the National Party and Prime Minister of this country.
14: We don't talk about what we discussed in caucus. We supported the leader. We have a plan to win the election, and that's what we will continue to do.
4: I'm not going to comment anymore. What has happened, and we go out and we lift our eyes up and we make our way forward, and that's what we're going to do.
16: You've got it on record. I voted for him. You know I did.
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9: Well, the difficulty is that he's the first Prime Minister that gave away Prime Ministership to two others for a very long time. That's just a matter of fact.
18: So I think this makes it harder for the Prime Minister, and clearly the divisions remain within the National Party caucus.
7: The National Party might not have been able to get rid of Christopher Luxon. New Zealanders can on the 7th of November.
11: Ko ai kāhua i roto i tēnei tākaro tōrangapu ka mōhiotia i roto i te kaumārua wiki. 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
13: Everly Wihongi i mauhere ki roto i te whare here here o ICE ki Amerika i whakawaha i te hori hori o taua tari.
20: Right from the border patrol, all the way through, it was just, I was lied to the whole time. Lied to by the border patrol, lied to by ICE, lied to by guards, just all the way through.
13: I te marama o painga whāwha i te hokinga atu o te whānau, Wihongi ki Amerika mai Aotearoa i timata teraru.
20: Well, when I first, there was two different lines you could go through, and my family, their citizens, they got their citizenship a while ago, and so it was just me there on a green card. And so I stood off, went to my line, and when I gave produced my documents, I gave him my green card and my passport, my New Zealand passport. He said, he ran my name and he goes, ah, it looks like you have too many green cards. And I go, oh, and I explained to him one of them got stolen, and then I put in for another one and never got it, so they told me to reapply. And so I reapplied, and that's why it looked like I had so many. And he goes, oh, we'll just have to take you to the back to, you know, get that sorted out. And so I just was like, oh, yeah. I explained to my parents what was happening, and it seemed, you know, nothing seemed amiss then. Because even before that, I had been in and out of New Zealand multiple times before this. So it just didn't seem off to me.
13: Toru te kau mā whetu tau te pakeke o Everly Wihongi, karekau he raru i mua i tēnei harenga, kua roa ia e noho ana ki te whenua o Amerika kei raro i te kāri whakauru. 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
20: What's happening here? And she goes, oh, I've been here for 48 hours. You'll get an interview, you know, could be any time, could be 24 hours, it could be in a few hours. And then they'll talk to you and they'll sort it out. And it was hours. They had me, you know, the paperwork they gave me. The officer wouldn't let me read the papers by myself. And every time he goes, oh, this is just explaining your, if you want to leave today, you just have to sign the paper.
13: E whitu tekau mā toru ngā rā i noho a Everly Wihongi ki roto i te whare here here o ICE.
20: How they treated everybody, how they just kind of herded people around. In the detention centres, they would wake us up early, really early for court, and we wouldn't have, they'd get us up by 8, and then we'd sit at these tables until any time from 8 to 4, they could come and get you for court. So you'd get up, get ready, you couldn't leave the tables. You'd just have to stay there and wait. Sometimes they would come and get you, you know, right on time, otherwise they'd just tell you, oh, court's been cancelled. It was a lot of mind games, I think. They just wanted to keep people on their toes, not comfortable. And so there was really no way to prepare for anything that happened there because of just how they ran it. They don't want anybody to be able to prepare for anything.
13: Kei tōna kāinga e noho haneanea ana i tēnei wā ki roto i Amerika me te hiahia kia noho ki taua kāinga mo te wā roa. 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
17: Nō reire te iwi, hei muri ake I ngā whakatairanga ko te whakahoki a maa nonu I te hakataparahi kamate kamateanga ōpango ki tāna ake haka, ara ki te haka kapa ōpango.

At the Māori e morena, and welcome back to another Taipari Taitumu Request Time. Me te whānau on this Thursday morning, Thursday the 13th of August. Kei te pēhia koutou I tēnei ata, how you're feeling this morning? I hope you're feeling good, hope you're feeling pai. Please go and make yourself a hot drink. Come back by your reo irirangi and get ready for 2 hours of good sounds, e ho mā. My name is Tepine. I will be with you up until 6 o'clock playing your requests and sending them out to whomever you would like to send them out to. I will give out our request line phone numbers following this waiata. Darling.

Hey, why am I? Please ring in. I would love to play your Waiata and send it out to whomever you would like to send it out to. PNA, ENA, just like these next two Waiata coming up, I would like to send out to each and every one of you listening in to Taipari, Taitumu this morning. Atamari, Morena.

0: Ferlin has a great spiritual that we'd like to do for you folks now. Ferlin, do you suppose it would bother anything if all of us joined in with you?
1: Well, I wouldn't want to do it unless all of you helped me.
0: All right, then. We're ready when you are.

0: on the wings of a dove.
1: And you made it, too. I guarantee you that. I'm sure everybody enjoyed that, Phil. I sure did.
0: I did, too, but I was so used to people applauding that I thought they was going to clap for us.
1: Well, you know how it is. The reason they didn't do that is because we're running out of time.
0: Oh, well, I know they was doing it on rehearsals.
1: I see where they moved.
0: Where is that?
1: Thank you, Ferlin, for driving by this.
0: Thank you.
1: Come back,
0: see us. Come back,
1: see us.
0: Speak well of me. If you have to lie, I'll do the same for you.
1: All right, Dad.
0: Can I leave you with a laugh?
1: Yes, by all means.
2: Oh, goodness sake.
3: Company, those two were today with all joy. And going out to everyone who's listening in. You know your name, Moreno Patrick. Kia ora hoa. I hope you have a good day. And Patrick also would like to send these next two waiata going out to everyone who's listening in. Tuatahi, up on the roof by the drifters. Tuarua, long ago, herbs.

Those two out there, we're for Patrick. And out to everyone who's listening in. Hope you enjoyed your way out there, huh? Ka pai, morena Roger. You know your name, morena Roger. Roger also would like to send these two waiata out to everyone who's listening in. Tuatahi by Elvis Presley, lead me, guide me, O Lord. Tuarua, Don Williams, I believe in you.

Kapai, those two waiata there were for Roger. And going out to everyone who's listening, and hope you enjoyed your waiata, e hoa. Kia ora ra. Ināne morena, Mr. Ika. Kia ora. Mr. Ika would like to send these two waiata. Mr. Ika, a.k.a. Reg, would like to send these two waiata out to all his whānau in Waitara. Also out to his brother, Michael. Morena, Michael. Kia ora, hoa. Why am I? Please ring in. Anyway, for you, Reg, Hangi Tonight by Dennis Marsh, and Tuarua by Creedence Clearwater Revival, the Midnight Special. Whakarongo mai.

There's two wires there. We're for Mr. Ika, a.k.a. 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So going out to all his whānau in Waitara and also out to his brother Michael. Not 889, they more than on Michael. Michael would like to send these two wires out to his usual group. Jamie Cooper, the co-master in Waitara. Blue Boy in the Waikato, Fire Maikara. Patsy and Johnny, Stephen Chicken Abraham, his brother Ridge. His sister-in-law Gina and the Irwin and Kohu whānau here in Tauranga Moana. Tuatahi, I pledge my aroha, peaches and herb. Tuarua, by the Pointer Sisters, ahi, fire. Whakarongo mai rā.

That's two wine today with Paul Michael. Getting out as usual, Ropu. Hope you enjoyed your wine today. A pai e hoa. I nai ane, I'd like to play a dedication for Aroha Nui. And on your behalf, Aroha Nui, I'd like to send these two waiata out to her gardening group, her Tahuri Whenua group, Marion and Moko, who live in Otaki, Elise and Martin, Nick and Bruce in Palmerston North, and Kathy, Molly and Rewa, and Nerua Toki. And also going out to her over 70s group, all of the beautiful queer in that group, Moana, Shirley, Gail, Ludine, Lena, Gabrielle, Trina, Sue, Nomai, Ella, Jan, Jill, and Diane. No reira, konga waiata. 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Sole mio. With Manu Kofai, Yellow Bird, and your waiata tuarue hoa. Your mokopuna, Mahina Lawrence, with Seven Seas. No reira, whakarongo mai.

Those two Waiatere were for Aroha Nui. And going out to her over 70s group, all of the beautiful queer in her over 70s group, and also out to her gardening group, her Tahuri Pinua group. Hope you enjoyed your Waiatere hua. A pai e nāianei. Like to play a second dedication for Joy. So again, for Joy, and these two Waiatere going out to everyone who's listening in this morning. Tuatahi by Nora. Aonoa, called Pearly Shells, and Tuarua by Ricky Van Shelton. Keep it between the lines. Whakarongo mai.

those two Waiata there were a second dedication for Joy and going out to everyone who's listening in this morning. Hope you enjoyed those two Waiata e hoa. Ka whai nai nei, I'd also like to play a second dedication for Patrick. Kia ora Patrick, anō. And again, Patrick would like to send these Waiata again out to everyone who's listening in, everyone tuned in this morning. Apoi, nō reira, Tuatahi by Bill Withers, Lean On Me, Tuarua, Willie Nelson with The Healing Hands of Time. Nō reira, whakarongo mai.

they'll be dismissing you from this heart of mine. They'll leave me

those two wives. So they were second dedication for Patrick. Want to go here for Patrick. Hope you enjoyed those two wives there. Ka pai inai nei morena Whaelina down there in Whanganui. Ngā mihi o te ata kia koe Whaelina. Whaelina would like to send these two wives out to everyone who's listening in this morning. Tuatahi by Dennis Marsh, Māku. Tuarua by the Pātea Māori Club, ko Poie.

That's 2-1-3 with a fire Lena down there in Whanganui. Going out to everyone who's listening in at the moment. Apai Homa. Inaine, Morena Mata. Mata would like to send these 2 waiata out to Clark, Cora, Stanley, and also to her whānau all over the motu and in Australia. Tuatahi Lucy Clark with Hiding Away, Tuarua, Marsha Griffiths, Children of Israel. Whakarongo mai.

There's two Waiata there, we're for Mapa. Hope you enjoyed your Waiata e hoa. By time here at Taipari Taitumu is just coming up to 28 minutes away from 6 o'clock. Nō reira, nei rā, etahi Waiata.

0: Kia ora rae te iwi.
1: Well, hau tēnā, that is me, for another morning on this Thursday morning, Thursday the 13th of August. I do hope you enjoyed the show as much as I enjoyed being with you. I te atanei hōmā. Also, I hope you all have a lovely day at mahi, at work, or whatever you may get up to today. And last but not least, I look forward to catching up with you for our last show of the week, tomorrow morning on Tai Pari, Tai Tumu. Until then, kia pai te rā, kia tutu, opiti, whakamaua, kia tīna, tīna, haumi e hui e, tai ki e.

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1: Tai e ana.
0: Tai e ana.
1: Tai e ana.
0: Tai e.
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1: Or would we T-A- drag the... Tai e ana.
0: Tai e ana. I think just tai e ana.
1: Tai e ana.
0: T-A-I-E-A. Tai e.
1: Tai e.
0: Tai e.
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0: Yeah. It means when someone is looking well... So e hoa mā, ko te tikanga o tēnei, ko te hanga o tētahi tangata, te papai o te hanga o tētahi tangata. 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
1: mm-hmm.
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1: Oh.
0: Tai e ana.
1: Ngā mehe hoa.
0: I would use it when someone is dapper, or really, you know, really informal dress.
1: Yeah.
0: Yeah, kia tai e ana tō te hanga o te tangata.
1: Right.
0: Mm-hmm.
1: What about that pretty well-known catchy song from Ngā Tūmanako?
0: Yes.
1: Tae, te tū.
0: Te tū. Yeah, aye, aye, aye, aye.
1: Yeah, that's a cool waiata.
0: That's a cool waiata, yes. And to my understanding of that waiata, just using that as a focus point, is talking about the stance of our wahine.
1: Yeah.
0: And the way they carry themselves. So not so much just about their clothing, the way they clothe themselves, but how they carry themselves.
1: Yeah, how they carry themselves.
0: Yeah, yeah.
1: And because that was a poi too, eh?
0: Yeah, yeah.
1: So it was
0: yeah.
1: all about basically celebrating women.
0: Yeah, absolutely. Yeah, yeah. yeah.
2: Tainui Live. Time for a throwback.

0: Tēnei te whānau, here's another phrase you can use at home at breakfast time.
1: Kia ha ki runga I o tohi, he tiamu. What would you like on your toast? Some jam?
2: Kau, he pata pinati maku kua papa.
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0: Kia kaha ki te kōrero Māori with Tai.

0: All right, the fun out. Today we look at the days of the week. Ra Mere is the Māori kupu for Friday. Ra Mere, Friday.
1: 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A spoken language is a living language.
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1: You want to go, Marima Ira Fa! To go, Mai, 1 minute, atu ite, fitu, karakai, te, we maring, iringi, ma, turu, turu, ngā, wai, kamo, ngi, tihi, wai, kamo, orangi, nui, te pauri, e, pāheke, ana, wai, kā, hua, e, te rangi, kotarangi, 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whamiria, John Legend, I have your traffic update, mautoni, mai, oh! One more thing. Shout out to the brother Patara for holding it down so I can slow down and he can hold it down with baby this morning. Sure.

0: But y'all, legend, ordinary people, then we take a onga waiata. All right, it's time for a bit of a traffic report there, so let's jam that out for you.
1: Ai, ka tika kia, pōtiri te haere ki runga e ngārori I tēnei ata e te whānau. State Highway 1, steady traffic, expect delays before and after Tamahere due to roadworks. There will also be roadworks on around that area until the end of the year. Yay! Anyway, State Highway 3, not too bad. Your way just over 23 minutes in. State Highway 1, Taupiri easing in just over 20 minutes in. And expect one-laners on State Highway 3 as well. And saying that, no major incidents or traffic updates other than that. E te iwi ka matara kua ki runga I ngārori I a koutou e Trawana.
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0: Nora Brown me tira kaunga we at the morning at the fun.
1: Kia ora, kia koutou katoa e pēkari tariga mai ana.
0: All right, my music pick is up right now. It's just about some old school artists.
1: Okay.
0: He wahine tine. Doesn't go that far. That far back, she's kind of one and done. If I think about her career, there's only one real song that I can think of with this chick, maybe two, that she did, that was pretty up there. She's got a very unique voice, I would say.
1: Oh, unique voice. When I itua karonga to unique voice, I think nah, but she's not old school. Evanescence.
0: Yeah, well,
1: she has a haunting sound. I love her voice.
0: I can't give you much clues either. But see if you know this song.
1: All the time that we spent together.
0: It's Anastasia.
1: Oh.
0: So I'll just jam a bit of that for you this morning. Yes, I'm not that kind with Tiny Live.
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1: Atafai!
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3: Kangana Tainui Live ki te whai I ngā tohu tohu a te mana whanonga kaipāho. 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

0: Come on. 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
1: Ai, kia ora I te whānau. Tōna tikanga, you know, you're feeling good on whero. We love feeling great on whero. 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Whero enhances however you're feeling.
0: All right.
1: Well, that's what I think anyway. And how are you feeling today, Pātara?
0: No, all good. Like, okay. Yeah. Good.
1: I'm feeling good too.
0: Ka pai. And I'm thinking who's feeling good this morning is Christopher Luxon after his big dream that he had yesterday, emerging from that meeting as the leader still of the National Party and still Prime Minister. And where his ministers have said that this is it, this is the last time they're going to go, this twice now, that he's had to go in and get a vote of confidence. And he's already sacked one minister for the challenge, and another one's lost a few portfolios. But just checking out the latest variant poll from One News, he's also down in the preferred Prime Minister rankings at the moment. He's at 17%. He's still the highest ranked out of all of the options that are available. So he's at 17. Chris Hipkins is down 1% at 15. Winston Peters is down 3 points. He's at 7 at the moment. Chloe Shorbrick is at 6%. David Seymour at 5. Erica Stanford at 2%. Could have emerged as the new leader for the National Party yesterday, but she wasn't having a bar of that. Kieran McEnulty makes the list as well. He's another Labour MP, and he's at 2% at the moment. So there goes your variant poll, and pretty much everything that happened behind closed doors in the caucus meeting yesterday, that is pretty tight-lipped. Everything stays confidential that happens in there. But their senior members have come out to say that they're united, they're ready to get on with the job and get on the way. So let's see what happens in a couple of months.
1: Yeah, ngari te ngari, ka kite ngi te hi whārua. Couple cracks there, whānau.
0: Tōtara wāhiru ana te whare I tēnei wā. Āhua pērā ana tā mātou titiro ki tērā pāti. But yeah, it's not going to come down to the voters at the end of the day. Okay. What do you fellas think? Make sure you're enrolled to vote. At the whānau, you got up until mid-October or late October to get yourself registered to vote. But you can't change between the Māori and general roll that has closed at the whānau. All right. Here's a bit of Israel star Ari Love and Lomez Brown, his Roots Session.

0: All right, Ari Love, Israel Star, Lemis Brown, Roots Session, Tiko Teraka, Onga Waiata. All right, time for our Kiwaha o Te Wiki.
1: All right, te whānau ko te Kiwaha o Te Wiki. We're quickly talking off air about, I want to do a shout out to anyone out there who is on a hauora journey.
0: Mm.
1: Regardless of where you are in your lane and your journey and all that sort of stuff, e te whānau, aha kua te aha, rehe ake nei koe.
0: Rehe ake nei koe. You are awesome, you are beautiful, mm-hmm. just the way you are, and as long as you get in there and do what you need to do to benefit you it's in the way that you want to do it, in the time that you want to do it, kei te pai tēnā, rehe ake nei.
1: Rehe ake nei.
0: Awesome. All right, te kākano, anei e te waiata tōria o Tānui Live.

Come on, what's the news with updates just around the corner? Don't forget birthday shout-outs coming your way as well. 0800 954 036. That's our number. Otherwise, you can PMI myself or at the fire, and we'll shout out to that special somebody. Here's Paul Russell on High Maintenance.

What? You don't listen to the radio? Oh, well, these are tupuna listening. Pātara e Ngāti Whai, 7 to 10 a.m. only on Kainui Live.

0: उसको पकड़ मेका ठिकाना नहीं. Also, a plane was named after a child that was stillborn and buried in Hawaiki. It was there that the tree grew from which the Tainui Waka was carved. True or false? Te Waka o Tainui is named after a child that was stillborn and buried in Hawaiki. It was there that the tree grew from which the Tainui Waka was carved. True or false? True. According to some, this is the origin of the name of the Tainui Waka.
1: Upoko Pakaru Resources proudly sponsored by Waikato.

0: Goodbye, a bit of Tuihi for you. 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
0: Kāpai, Jordan Manu celebrating a birthday today as well.
1: And going out to you today as well, Kazi Sammy Davis. Birthday shout-outs to you.
0: All right, Lars Ngāwaka, hari rā whānau ki a koe.
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0: 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In the NJA, Laura Green, hari rā whānau ki a koe. 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Yeah, man.
2: Happy birthday to you.
0: Yeah, birthday, y'all.
1: Yeah, timing, though.
0: Right on it. I'm going to send this white towel to you. You know this one, man. It's Material Lover. It's Sienna Spyro.

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1: 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Professor Tom Roa has been awarded the Hamilton Kirikiri Roa Medal for his outstanding contributions to the city and Aotearoa New Zealand through leadership in Māori language revitalisation, cultural scholarship education and public service. For more than 5 decades, Roa has champion te reo Māori enhancement, understanding of tikanga Māori and in the enrichment of New Zealand's cultural and historical disclosure through teaching, research, translation, governance and community engagement. Now, ko ia te mene te whānau, ka hāngai pū ngā star science ki ngā tangata pērā ki a Professor Tom Roa. Ko ai māo koutou tātou, who of us are the most beautiful giving souls of all these zodiacs.
0: All right, okay. Stanley team. And that's why it's a nonsense with Tanu Live.

0: Come by on Ride Nonsense, featuring Lion. I'm not sure which Lion that is, but Stanley T's the name of the guy.
1: We'll say Lion Reed, the teenager.
0: Is it Lion Reed? Is it a different Lion? Okay. Anyway, who is the most giving? Is it the most giving?
1: The most giving soul.
0: Okay. According to the Zodiac. So I'm going to go with. Let's go with Cancer first.
1: Tuarua mai kunga cancers, ka pakoe pats, nurtured loved ones like family, sensing pain and offering a safe home and a safe space. They're known to be safe spaces.
0: Okay, all right. How about Virgo?
1: Virgo, tuarima mai kunga Virgos, they serve through practical actions, fixing problems and helping out.
0: Pisces.
1: Pisces, tuatahi mai kunga Pisces. Right. They offer the deep spiritual empathy, forgiveness and shoulder to cry on. They are known for the... to be the most beautiful souls of all the zodiacs. Crazy, eh, Pats?
0: All right, there you go, the Pisces, eh?
1: Hey.
0: Te tohu a te ihu karaiti ai ke te Pisces. Ka pai.
1: Amine.
0: Amine. Okay. Get back into the music. Out of the covers.

0: Gorilla and Under the Covers. All right.
1: Okay, pātarahi, pātotaku kia koe tēnei ata.
0: All right.
1: If you had 150 million, what would you do with it? Just off the, you know, real quick.
0: 150 million. I'd probably get an accountant and then look at buying some government bonds. Obviously, you know, pay all the bills, do all of that, get a nice fuddy and all of that stuff. Yeah, buy some government bonds, set something up for the whānau because that's generational wealth,
1: yeah,
0: right? So
1: I
0: want to make sure that it goes down to the mokopunas and the great mokopunas and all of that stuff. But I'll be definitely looking at ways to double and triple that money.
1: Yeah, I love that part. Tara, he rawe tira, and I love how you talked about, you know, te whakahoki ki te whānau me ngera momo āhuatanga katoa. I te mea, Dr. Luke Chin. He tākuta koroa nei e mahi ana ia I ngā mahi tākuta. A doctor, he has offered to build a $150 million health facility in Cambridge to take pressure off the Waikato Hospital. I te mea ne pāts, ka mōhio kē tātou I ngā taumahatanga kua ukirunga kia rātou. Well, anyway, te whānau, nearly after 60 years working in the public health system, Waikato anaesthetic Dr. Luke Chan says he wants to help declutter the hospital because they should only be seeing acute trauma people. So that I thought it was a beautiful story to share today.
0: Shout out
1: to you, Mr. Chin.
0: Yeah, Mr. Chin, how do you,
1: So yeah, stay tuned, te whānau. We will be seeing in the coming years a new health care area erected in Cambridge.
0: Kapai. All right, Jordan with the Y. Dancing gets to. Tēnā kia ngā wai e te modena.

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0: Sun and Walter with their brand new one, Get Up. All right, it's time for Aite Whai and her music pick.
1: Aite Whai, a bit of a sing-along, nice low jam, ke hoki ana ki ngā wā o American Idol. Nā pātara I kōwhiri I a Anastasia, nā reira ka kua kōwhiri a hau I a Fantasia.
0: It's all about the shears today, it's about the shears. All right, I Believe is the one that you chose there this morning. Aite Whai, I like this one. See you along, Aite Whai. Morena.

0: Yeah, one of the American Idols, Fantasia, and I believe, and that was at the Fires Music Pick this morning, a mihi o te ata.
1: Ai, ngā mihi o te ata te whārau, I hope you sang it. I hope you sang this morning.
0: Absolutely. Now, and we talked a little bit earlier on about Christopher Luxon and how he emerged from the caucus meeting yesterday after a challenge for his leadership. He came out of there, still the leader, still the Prime Minister, and will take Nats into the election this year. And that was done by the Varian poll, the One News Varian poll. Now, also what they did there is they took a vote, they did a poll on who may govern. And this is what the Varian poll says at the moment. Now, with a Labour, a Greens, and a TPM and Opportunities Party, which National has ruled out, they will have 68 seats currently with the poll that they had. And that's ACT New Zealand First, 57 seats,
1: wow,
0: giving Left all the power to go into government. So Labour's at 30%, National at 29%, Greens at 12%, ACT at 9%, New Zealand First at 8%, Opportunities Party at 8%. That's huge for them. And TPM is polling at 1% at the moment. National dropping to 29% in the latest poll, which is why I think that there was a bit of a challenge for his leadership because they weren't doing too well in the polls.
1: Yes, but
0: that's just a gauge of where everything's at the moment. But more importantly, make sure you're enrolled to vote, especially your rangatahi, te whānau.
1: Get in on the vote, e te whānau. Have your say.
0: All right, Bradman Band, I need someone to talk. G'day.

0: Chattara!
1: Atafai!
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0: All right, Tafa, kiwa ha o te rangi e hoama.
1: Ai, korehe ake nei.
0: Yeah, it means awesome, fantastic, you the man.
1: You the
0: that
1: man.
0: Was awesome, kaupapa, whatever, maybe. Yeah, it just means awesome, e te whare, rehe ake nei.
1: Rehe ake nei. Ora, hey, look at that weather, rehe ake nei.
0: Hey, yeah, nah. You love the rain, whare, and you love dancing in the rain, rehe ake nei.
1: Yeah.
0: All right, rehe ake nei, anoho ki tēne ki o ngā waiata from the Aotearoa All-Stars, are te wata kōrero Māori.

Yes, a couple of minutes. Te Kotereka Ongawe at, all right, Wāti News, your weather update just around the corner, and your maramataka as well. Right now, though, he's regular Chris Sunday to Wāti Naysayers with Tainui Live.

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0: Rema and Selena Gomez, Calm Down, Tingo Tereka, Unga Weta, Morena.
1: Morena, and it's, you know, Patera and Atafai Gomez.
0: Yeah. Tika Tore. All right, we've got a quiz coming your way very shortly at the funny. You're more than welcome to play along as well. See how warm your hiri kapo is today.
1: Tika.
0: Corella, and it's my turn, not I, with Tanu Life.

0: All right, Crella and Not I.
1: Aye, not I. Wow, it's whānau. We're hoping we get some eyes today near Pātara. He hangai puana ki tēnei trivia quiz. Kuriri, kurite.
0: Okay.
1: Okay, who stole Christmas?
0: The Grinch.
1: Nice. So what February holiday is known for the tradition of sending cards and flowers?
0: Valentine's Day.
1: What date is that on?
0: February 14th.
1: Woo! Yeah. What is the famous Christmas ballet called?
0: Christmas ballet called?
1: The Nutcracker.
0: Oh, okay.
1: What holiday marks the end of the Christian season of Lent?
0: No.
1: Easter.
0: Oh, okay. Yeah.
1: What are Frosty the Snowman's eyes made of?
0: Buttons.
1: Yeah, you'd think that, eh? But e au iara ko te kou.
0: Okay.
1: What is the name of the Islamic holy month of fasting?
0: Oh, Ramadan?
1: Yep. How do you say Merry Christmas in Spanish?
0: Merry Christmas in Spanish.
1: Ka mohio koe tēnei he waiata.
0: Feliz Navidad.
1: Yep. Okay. Ka pai. Okay, what is the first holiday of the year?
0: New Year's.
1: Yep, that's the one. Yep, ticker. Yeah. What holiday is celebrated on July the 4th in the US?
0: Oh, I didn't know this. That is spring break.
1: Cool. One more guess. Some people like think that they are this
0: Independence
1: thing.
0: Day.
1: Yes, Garb Wagler. Okay, in which country does Santa wear flip-flops?
0: Oh, New Zealand.
1: Here's a hint. Thongs.
0: Oh, no, Australia, yeah.
1: Yep, Garb Wagler. What holiday is celebrated on the second Sunday in May in the US?
0: No, nah, don't know.
1: Mother's Day.
0: Oh, okay.
1: And a last one, what should you do under the mistletoe?
0: Kiss.
1: Yep, there you go. Oh, not a bad pass today, Pātara.
0: Got heaps right on that one.
1: Our trivia was all about holidays, because you know what? That's where my head is right now, whānau. One more day to go. Bring on the weekend.
0: All right, it's Kōtere and Lay Your Head with Tony Live.

0: Goodbye. All right. Are you a fan of Ushis?
1: Ko engari taku taina. Oh, she's a freak. You know, even kāria ki rungai te pukamata me te tini.
0: Mm-hmm.
1: You know, the people going on marketplace. People are just crazy about it. What about you?
0: Well, we got a whole set at home as well. So, it's free. So you get them when you go to Woolies and you can get some Ushis. So we pick them up. But we'll be talking more about that next. All right, it's King George.

0: Can't Stop Loving You, King George, with that track right there.
1: Can't stop, won't stop.
0: All right, now here is the corridor. Okay, now schools have banned Ushis after some fights, some distractions, and some going missing as well as people start stealing from their mates. Now, if you haven't already figured out what Ushi, what these are, Woolworths pretty much are giving away these when you buy $30 or more at the Woolworths supermarket,
1: Saka,
0: right?
1: And rori rori hare te hapuri I tēnei inge nei āhuatanga, engari he rori rori pai.
0: Yeah.
1: And now it's well, dropped down to our tamariki, and now, you know, it's bringing out that rori rori. So, you know, now our kaakua are having to mitigate it.
0: Yeah.
1: And, you know, waihoi ngā taonga ki te kāinga.
0: There was a newsletter that was sent out by a few schools. Cambridge East School here in the Waikato, no longer able to take ushis to school. Who else is in there? Auckland Snells Beach School, Mangere Central School and Collins School in Massey had issued public notices to parents asking for ushis to remain at home and not you know, not send their kids to kura with them.
1: And you know what? Ka whakaroa ke hoki au mō ngā kaiako. All of our teachers out there who are also, you know, addicted to this thing, they're probably like, no, don't cancel it at the kura because I wanted to swap my ushi with our student.
0: Well, it all depends, I suppose.
1: Yeah.
0: If there's fights and all of that breaking out, or if it's done in a nice, safe way, then you're okay to buy. But there are stuff online as well. Like, I've just looked on eBay right now. Well, Trade Me, there's one for $200 for a whole set of ushi collection, or you can buy them individually at $200.
1: Wow.
0: $50 for 23 ushis and a $1 for unopened ushis.
1: Oh my goodness.
0: So you can buy packs that have not been opened yet for $1 each.
1: Our people know how to hustle. Our people are ingenuity, you know, when it comes, you know what I mean, pātara. But you know, our people, man, oh, when they're addicted, they will find a way. Where there's a will, there is a way.
0: Yeah, I mean, we've got a few. I'm looking at the collection now. We've got quite a lot of the ones that are in there, but there's still heaps more to collect. I don't know how long this is going to go for Woolies and how much they've got on stock, but yeah.
1: Watch the space. Ruatakotau, maybe Rimatakotau, my TNA toe. Those will go for thousands of dollars.
0: It could be. Pokemon cards is another one that a lot of my whānau are getting into at the moment. My daughter's already got a couple of cards that are worth $200 to $400. So it's all about looking after them, though, making sure that the grade is good.
1: Yep,
0: but yeah, no, Ushi's at the whānau. Mm-hmm. He's sun's on.

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0: Wainui.
1: All right, orako whenua wānanga is coming up very soon.
2: Ai, kā tika e te whānau, kāre kore he kaupapa nui whakahirahira, whakaharahara tēnei kaupapa, o rākau whenua wānanga that will kick off on Thursday the 20th of this month.
1: Ka pai, so ngā ahi e toru, okay, so tēne hene nui, raukawa me Waikato tribal entities holding this one and a good whānau, an update on the o rākau whenua, including next steps with that whenua as well. You can RSVP Waikato Tainui, āwhina e tainui.co.nz, if you're from Raukawa, phyllis.tahere at raukawa.maori.nz or maniapoto charmaine.turner@tnn.co.nz. Also shouting out to one of our workers, Te Hate, who has been nominated for the Maniapoto Board as well. Ka kaha koe mā, bro.
2: Yeah, and he must be busy because we sent a pānui out to him and he's yet to respond because, you know, he's busy doing that lane of stuff, so no doubt we'll catch him at Orako Whenua Wānanga Etiwi kicks off on the 20th of August, 5 p.m. to 9 p.m. Parāwera marae.
1: Ka pai, he's tipping it. And two.
3: I think this is a case of bringing in some legislation to strip the treaty of its manner, to belittle the deal, by trying to make it a secret.

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0: There's more important things to be doing if we are to build this nation. They're trying to muck around with the Treaty of Waitangi. The deal is the horse that's bolted. There's no chance you're going to pull it back. So you might as well get it behind it, wake up. And when we do, stand together. Stand united. But we are here. Kia tū kotahi ai mātou o te ao Māori.
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0: Come on, all right. 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Hei a pōpō ki mai ai.
1: Ai, gahua nui o tēnei ata tēnei rā ki runga kia koutou katoa.
0: Come on, all right, man. Friday, tomorrow, so let's wrap up the day and get ready for the weekend. One Job Nation and proud. Whamia Rebotani for the pātara. And atawhai.
1: Morena.

0: 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True or false? The Arawa Waka landed here first before Tainui Waka did. True or false? True. Te Arawa Waka did land here before Tainui Waka.
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2: Haro o te kāhu.
3: Eagle-eyed.
2: Mena, kukui te teitanga te ata mātai te teheka kukane. If you're just looking at things and looking deep into things, or you're good at analysing stuff or picking up things, yeah, eagle-eyed, you're just really good at
4: it. It could also be someone quite deep, hey?
2: Yeah, it can be used in that sense as well, yeah. So, yeah, that's another flip to the coin off the kōrero. Haro o te kāhu, because if you think about the bird and being able to see things on the ground, you know, they could be thousands of feet up in the air. You can see little worms down there that it wants to have a kai off, and down there gets it. So,
4: yeah, hey, hoki te whakamahi mō te tūpuna, mō te te tūpuna e maru nei te tangata?
5: Can we
4: look at me? I'm like, hey,
5: when
4: I ask you, can we use it like this? Can we use it like that?
2: Hey, at the fire,
5: you're going really hard
2: or
5: te kahu in this.
2: Hey. Looking too deep into it, man.
0: Tainui Live endeavours to adhere to the guidelines set out by the Broadcasting Standards Authority. However, if you believe that we have breached the codes of broadcasting practice and would like to make a formal complaint, please call us now on 07 824 5650 or email us at info@tainuilive.co.nz. All complaints must be lodged in writing, outlining the details, and sent to Tainui Live, PO Box 648 Hamilton, within 20 working days of the incident.

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2: Kupu whakari, te ri, te ri, te kiaeri te mai. Hei, iho pū manawa.
3: Someone with natural talent and intuitive cleverness.
2: Yeah, this is a good mihi to somebody who has those abilities. Also going to be used as an idol, you know, ke taku iho pū manawa tēnā koe.
3: Oh, I love that.
2: You're thinking about somebody who you idolise for exactly those traits right there. Use as me.
4: Could you use it for someone that has passed on?
2: Yeah, ke te iho pū manawa, haere koe ki ko whiturangi te haere koe, yeah. Somebody, you know, that you idolised or had all of those attributes while they were living, and just want to pay homage to them and mean to them on their journey to the next realm.
3: I love that, and because we've no doubt all have had a idol that we have looked up to.
5: Whakaroa mai, kua tai mai aha kariha kina kina.
6: Morena Nams, how are you mate, how's your week?
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